jungle. No matter where you go, you can find a bayou. You reach too high, they can't escape from here. You suddenly fall from the top of tall trees. The jungle is catching up. Hold on, get up again. The jungle moves in on you. Listen, don't believe the spirit of the night. Live for today, never give up the fight. 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You'll survive, you just gotta wait. The jungle's catching up.

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1: It came from nowhere, the night that we met. It was like a melodious plea. Sweet moon song. 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

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Sorrow ended and the whole world blended in a rhapsody.

holding on for dear life. 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Keep my glass filled until morning light, 'cause I'm just holding on for tonight. Help me, I'm holding on for dear life. 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Keep my glass full until morning light, 'cause I'm just holding on for tonight. Sun is up, I'm a mess, gotta get out now, gotta run from this. Here comes the shame, here comes the shame. 1, 2, 3, 1, 2, 3, drink. 1, 2, 3, 1, 2, 3, drink. 1, 2, 3, 1, 2, 3, drink. Show 'em back till I lose.

0: 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You never want to hesitate, you better take them with them. 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
1: 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Buying that's just saying everybody's laying down. But you got away, playing what you play, saying what you say, turning everything around. Everybody's gotta dig it if they don't fit them. I can testify that you really getting in it much as any person ever could. And you really did it.